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1: 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No one knows about the things that I've been through with you. There were times I drive you nearly mental. But when you're mad, you're still beautiful.

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Lot of bills, gotta pay and make it pronto. Caught up on the grind, but see what happened to the fun.

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2: 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Thank you.
3: Yeah, yeah. Bobby Session Young. Hola.
4: 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Hip Hop.
3: 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I'm not regular, a descendant of kings.
4: 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Fenwena, Bobby Session, Megan, Kendrick Lamar, Idva.
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3: 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I'm a king, I'm a king, I'm a king.
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1: 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We are breaking down caves instead of quote. Malky Sharon. Order. Please, no more zip. He's Vrateniak. Boxes. My little niggas in school got shit now. All of the teachers in. Soundtrack and film. Barziarusni. 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Breaking down caves. Peter Ezuman. 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Please.

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So listen up, all the ladies, Nubian queens, black princesses, African goddesses, choir girls, young girls, models, skeezers, bitches, hoes, playettes, dykes, divas, housewives, gold diggers, sack chasers, cum guzzlers, chicken heads, crackheads, baller bitches, shake dancers, and boosters. 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

on the people. 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Climb up on the booth, hanging from the people on the people. My head is the roof, dancing on the ceiling on the people. I got people on the people, dancing on the people. I got